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2: Tanya has a trending report.
3: Yes, Jennifer Aniston's boyfriend, Jim Curtis, is opening up about what really happens behind closed doors when they disagree. He said on a podcast that things are going really well between him and Jennifer Aniston. They've been together for about a year and a half now, and he calls this the honeymoon phase. But even in the honeymoon phase, things come up. So what do they actually do when they disagree? Jim says it's simple. We do a lot of meditation. We do a lot of talk. He talked about leaning on acceptance and understanding to get through the hard moments instead of letting things blow up. Don't forget, Jim is a hypnotherapist and wellness coach by trade. So it kind of tracks that meditation is his go-to conflict tool. But I was curious if you have any sort of system when you get into a fight or an argument with your significant others.
4: No.
3: System.
4: Really? A system?
3: Yeah. Like whenever we disagree on something, our system, like we immediately say, we're in this together. We're not fighting each other. We're fighting this conflict.
1: You're overcoached. I'm more thinking about, like, if you're dating a professional therapist, I don't know if that's good or bad.
4: Right. Like, are they therapying me?
1: They're therapying me, which is probably good.
3: Oh, my gosh. It's amazing. If you were to date a therapist, that would be amazing for you.
1: It's like me saying to Serena Williams, you want to go hit a ball on the court?
3: No, right.
1: No. It's not. I don't know that I would be comfortable.
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1: Be the reason someone's in a good mood today. Say something nice to them. Do something for them. Be the reason. Tanya, are you the reason?
2: I'm the reason, baby.
1: Mm-hmm. So you have something else sort of in the same vein. When people say, how was your day? How was your day? What do you say?
2: So, you know, when you go home at the end of the day, you ask your partner, how was your day? And he'll say, it was good. I got up, went to work. Now I'm home. I'm like, there's a lot of day in between there. There's like not getting much. So now I thought of alternative questions to ask instead of how was your day?
1: What's on the rotation?
2: Okay. What made you feel good today?
3: Yeah, that's a good one.
1: That's much better.
2: Yes. Mm-hmm. What drained your energy today?
1: No.
3: That one's a little too negative.
1: I don't
2: What's
1: like
2: something you want us to work on together?
3: Oh, please, no.
1: As soon as you get home?
2: Yeah.
1: No, you need some direction. No. Start. I would take that first one, put it in a chat, and say, give me different versions of this.
2: One last one. What are you dreaming about lately?
3: Ay, Dios mío.
1: I like that.
2: Yeah.
1: That's good. Uh-huh. Yeah, just lose the middle two.
3: I have a good one. Kid version. This will get your kids talking to you. You ask them, who did you play with at recess today? And that gives you the tea of what's going on the playground.
1: Why don't you ask your husband that?
2: If he's playing with somebody at recess, we have bigger problems, let me tell you.
1: I have been in that situation. What was on the show? What did you guys talk about? I can't remember.
3: No.
1: It all runs together.
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1: Hands up if you've danced your heart out under a Myriad reflector. 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
1: So Bella is our intern. An emergency meeting was called. That is a very important, obviously, topic. What was the topic?
2: My roommate has a boyfriend and wanted to bring him over a lot. Myself and my two other roommates agreed that weekends were okay to bring him over and let him spend the night. But it's been 2 weeks into the school year and he's been sleeping over all the time and even made a comment that he's been at our place more than I have, which I took offense to it.
1: How many roommates are there, or is there just one?
2: It's myself and two other
1: girls. Okay, so one of the other two has this boyfriend.
2: Yes, and we don't want to make her feel like we don't like him or anything. We just don't feel comfortable with a man
1: and
2: being in our
1: your other
2: place.
3: Yeah, and you want to be
1: agrees?
3: Able to walk around in your booty shorts and be comfortable at night. Yeah.
4: Walk around in your booty shorts.
1: Then your other roommate agrees?
2: She agrees.
1: Thank goodness you've got the other roommate.
2: Yeah.
1: It's just Tanya, I just would say exactly that. We didn't sign up to have our others around during the week, and the week's like we got our grind. We got our schedule. We got everything we got to do.
3: I like that. We have our grind during the week.
1: Yeah, and we've got to stay focused during the week, and we're all roommates. Now, we love the guy. Don't get us wrong. It's fantastic, and let's all hang out on the weekends, but we really feel like it's a little imposing during the week. Maybe imposing is a good word.
3: Maybe no but. Remember, and.
1: Oh, yeah.
2: Yeah.
1: Yeah. We like him a lot. And we just want to stay focused on our grind during the week. It's a bit imposing. You don't have to go too deep. Like, she's probably going to get it by the time you even say it.
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There's so much maxing going on these days. Looks maxing, gym maxing, hair maxing. Have you heard of pheromone maxing? 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
1: Let me grab Ray. Your calling here says, tell me why. What happened?
2: So, I need some advice about something that happened on a recent girls' trip. There was six of us, and we were sharing an Airbnb last weekend, and it was very no pets allowed kind of a situation. But one of my friends brought her dog. She didn't ask the group. She didn't even mention it beforehand. We spent the entire weekend worried that we were all going to get kicked out. Like, it was very, very stressful. But I mean, now we're all home, but I'm so paranoid that the homeowner is going to find out some way that we had a dog with us and send us a $500 bill, which is the pet fee. And I mean, do I say something to her now, or do I just let it go and hope the Airbnb owner never finds out?
0: Well, I don't think covering it up is the right idea. And I don't think that not addressing it with your friend is the right idea either.
2: Oh, man.
0: You should be able to say, this is your problem, not mine. Your dog, your problem, because you're close.
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2: Okay, I'll do that. Thank you.
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1: We've already established that Curtis is not a bad boy name.
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1: But if we're going to go to, I don't want to say bad girl because it just sounds weird.
2: Oh, like that. 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
1: Melody
2: names?
1: Doesn't give like.
2: No.
1: Either. 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What you going to do? 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
1: This is one that I'm not so sure we should be leaning into, and that is pheromone maxing. What is the definition of it?
2: So the definition of it is basically guys are purposely not showering. They're not wearing deodorant. They're not washing their hair. They're not even washing their clothes. They're wearing sweaty clothes before going on dates because they think that their natural scent, or this musk, if you will, is loaded with pheromones that will somehow make them more attractive to their said date.
1: Wait, do we we don't even have pheromones.
3: Men release certain chemical compounds in their sweat, but scientists debate whether these are true pheromones.
2: That's the thing.
1: Exactly.
2: The scientists haven't identified some magical human pheromone that makes someone irresistible by not showering. So I think, like, if science is saying that there's no proof that being stinky like this is going to get you the girl.
1: I can't get behind this one. I can't get behind the other things. This one, I'm not. I reject this. My entire bathroom counter rejects this.
2: Dermatologists are rejecting them. They're saying that this is bacteria maxing. You're basically spreading your bacteria by not showering and by being stinky.
1: If you're trying to get the woman or the girl, nature had its chance. Like, use everything you can for the assist, bro.
2: Yeah.
1: This is a marketing campaign. Let's be clear. Whatever you got in the arsenal, use it.

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2: Ruby, she found it, a shoot my shot card that was given to David, her husband. Ruby, what happened?
3: Yeah, so he came home after this event that he went to with his friends, and he showed me this card that this girl gave him. It was like a little drive-by moment. She like passed up next to him and his friends and just like handed him this card. It basically is like not a business card necessarily. It's less formal, but you kind of fill in like, hello, this is my name. This is the time we met, the place that we met. And I just want to say that your, and you can pick smile, outfit, laugh, energy, presence caught my eye. And then it says, hope to hear from you soon. So you circle soon or one day, and then their phone number. So it's basically them shooting their shot at whoever they find interesting.
1: Why did he have it? Why was he holding on to it?
3: He just wanted to show me. He was like, look what this girl gave me.
1: Michaela, you packing these things?
4: You packing?
3: No, but
1: you packing these shoot your shot cards? These acquaintance cards?
3: You can buy them, too. I looked into it. I did a deep dive.
4: Right.
1: You can buy like pre-formatted shoot my shot cards?
3: Like printed out cards.
4: I got to say, I don't like Jocelyn's penmanship.
3: Me neither.
1: She couldn't even remember her number. She had to write it down twice. She forgot and then had to fix it.
4: Yeah.
1: She doesn't even know her number. She like crossed out the first number for the number. She doesn't know the last four digits.
3: She forgot.
1: Oh, my gosh. No threat.
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0: Thanks for spending the evening with me, Ryan Seacrest, with you on Dream 105.7. Okay, friends, that's it. That's going to do it for us. Tomorrow, we are back. All right, experts decided that this is the best day of the week for a first date.
1: We'll get into it
0: tomorrow. Take good care. We'll talk soon.

Living in Niagara is amazing. It's a beautiful life. Oh, oh. I can feel my face when I'm with you. A place for dreamers. From Balls Ball.

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1: We've already established that Curtis is not a bad boy name.
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0: 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Good morning. It is 5:30 with Curtis and Melanie in the morning. Here we go on a Thursday.
1: There
0: was a lot of rain yesterday, eh?
1: Oh, my. I'm so happy you said something.
0: Yeah.
1: I did my 5K yesterday because I'm crazy. I still did it.
0: Yeah.
1: Imagine if you were to stand in the shower with your clothes on for 45 minutes.
0: Yeah.
1: That's how I looked when I got home. I'm like, Melanie, why did you? But I had already committed and I was wearing kind of like waterproof stuff and I had my hat and my goggles and everything. I'm like, I'm going.
0: Nice.
1: And when I got back, I was completely drenched.
0: Yeah.
1: I had to put everything in the dryer and get on my robe.
0: I had to go in and get my driver's license renewed. Going to talk a little bit about it later on. But I'm literally going down St. Paul. And I'm like, oh, this is a good time. I'll just do it now. Get it out of the way.
1: Yeah.
0: And the downpour just went.
1: Yeah.
0: So I'm going. I had an umbrella, but even if.
1: Yeah.
0: I walked into Service Ontario and I was soaked. I'm like, I can't wait to see what that picture looks like.
1: Oh, you had to get a picture?
0: You always got to get a picture because you renew the license.
1: Right. Oh, I forgot.
0: So that'll be an attractive look.
1: Oh, I mean.
0: Can't be worse than my last one.
1: You know what? I have to tell you, my driver's license photo is really good.
0: Nice. When does it expire?
1: It might be one of the, I just got it renewed. I think last year.
0: Oh, so you're good for 4 more years.
1: Yeah. I think it might be one of the best pictures I've ever seen of myself. And
0: nice.
1: You know what's crazy about that is I remember going in, much like you, to the one on St. Paul.
0: Yep.
1: And I didn't know that I had to have a picture taken that day. So I was not wearing any makeup. I didn't have my hair, nothing. Just au naturel.
0: Nice.
1: Ends up being a great photo.
0: Sometimes you win.
1: I was like, I don't know what they did to me. They put some sort of like filter on me or
0: nice.
1: Something. Anyway, I'll take it.
0: 100%. You're good for another 4 years. Weather-wise, the rain is gone now, which is nice. It looks like today's going to be pretty good. Mix of sun and cloud. High at 24. Going to feel like 29. The weekend looking beautiful. 23 and sun tomorrow. 25 with a mix of sun and cloud for Saturday and Sunday.
1: I was looking at the predicted forecast for fall.
0: Yeah.
1: And they're saying we are really going to have a delayed winter this year. We are getting nice, hot temperatures right up until the end of October.
0: I'm all about it.
1: I remember, I think it was like 2 or 3 years ago on Halloween.
0: Yeah.
1: It was so hot that day. I remember we went out. Nobody had to wear, it was the first time ever no one had to wear any sort of sweater or coat trick-or-treating. It was amazing. So hopefully we get the same thing.
0: Yeah.
1: But yeah.
0: Halloween's a Saturday this year, too.
1: I know.
0: That's fun.
1: It's going to be great.
0: That's fun.
1: Yeah.
0: Look at us already looking forward to Halloween.
1: I know.
0: Yeah.
1: And I was also seeing that winter's looking a little bit milder, too.
0: I saw that, too, but I saw lots of snow, though.
1: Snow, but mild.
0: Yeah.
1: Which I'll take that.
0: Yeah, because last winter was a rough one.
1: Yeah, it was cold.
0: Yeah, that was a rough one.
1: It was cold. It was snowy. It was like...
0: Never ending.
1: Never. They're always never ending. But yes.
0: That's what we're looking at weather-wise here today. Of course, we got our game of the day coming up after 7:30. This is really fun. For the next 2 days, we have tickets to see Ricky Martin at OLG Stage in October with a $100 overtime sports lounge credit as well.
1: Yeah.
0: And Dream's payroll payout, we're 5 for 6.
1: Man.
0: Only we've had a loser.
1: I know. I know.
0: Well, that's all right.
1: But you know what? Sometimes people sleep in.
0: That's it.
1: Sometimes people don't wake up to their alarm.
0: Dropping off the kids at school, you get busy, right?
1: Yes, that's true.
0: So, that's coming up just after 8 o'clock as well this morning. And, that's about it. I was like, you're missing anything? And I'm like, no. That's it.
1: I was going to say that we're living La Vida Loca. I was going to say that one.
0: She bangs. She bangs.
1: Oh, baby, when she moves. She moves. I'd love to see Ricky Martin. That's going to
0: be good. A fun show.
1: Yeah.
2: Dream 105.7 traffic. Good morning. The drive is crash-free as you head out. We're dealing with some road work causing some volume. On the Toronto-bound QEW, heads up at Brent. 3 left lanes are blocked with road work. Again, it's slowing things down. Niagara-bound QEW at Fairview also has 3 left lanes blocked, not finding a delay. Further Niagara-bound at Ontario, 2 left lanes are blocked with road work. 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

0: Dream 105.7, it is 5:48 with Curtis and Melanie in the morning. Melanie, minimalists and organizers say you should keep these things out of your living room to keep your living room as a calm, clutter-free space.
1: Okay.
0: And I can get behind some of them.
1: Okay.
0: But other ones, I'm like, not a chance. We're all guilty of this, like a pile of mail. Just set it down on the living room table.
1: Oh, no, my mail does not go in my living room. No. It's like more of a kitchen counter thing.
0: Oh, okay.
1: Yeah.
0: But they're like, yeah, get that out of there, right? That makes sense.
1: Yeah.
0: Unnecessary furniture.
1: Yes. You don't want it to be cluttery.
0: Well, that's it, right?
1: Yeah.
0: If it has a purpose, then it makes sense. You need a side table.
1: Right.
0: You need this.
1: Yeah.
0: So I can get behind that one. Other things, obviously visible cables and wires. You want to try and hide those where you can.
1: Yeah, yeah, right. Right. But they are an eyesore. They're an eyesore. But sometimes
0: we all have them.
1: Yeah, sometimes you can't do anything about it.
0: You need cables.
1: You need cables.
0: Things. Small decor, that's unnecessary. My wife loves small decor.
1: I also like small decor.
0: Yeah.
1: If it has a place, if it looks nice and it's not taking up a lot of space.
0: Then it's good.
1: Yeah.
0: Right? This one, I'm like, this is insane to me. Blankets and pillows. I'm like, my living room has to have blankets and pillows in it.
1: Why?
0: They say an excess of them. I'm like, no, I need that.
1: Okay. I mean, what's an excess? I definitely need a blanket and a pillow while I'm laying in my living room.
0: That's what it's for, right?
1: Yeah.
0: Yeah, you gotta have that. Just anything that doesn't get used in the living room, any items, you can clean those out, which makes sense, right?
1: Yes.
0: But the pillows and blankets really
1: bother
0: that's, me.
1: Yeah, that's a weird one. I for sure have pillows and that's the whole point of your living room. You want it to be a cozy space.
0: That's it, right?
1: It's like your second bedroom.
0: It really is. I can tell you now, because we kind of have, like, we have our main living room, but then we also have, like, a sitting room up on my main level.
1: Yeah.
0: Right now, there is one blanket and two pillows on the upstairs one.
1: Yeah.
0: And on the lower level, there are two blankets. I saw them this morning. Two blankets and three pillows.
1: Yeah, I have four pillows and one blanket.
0: Yeah.
1: I'm surprised toys didn't make the list. I'm glad it didn't.
0: Interesting.
1: Because I have toys in my living room. I have, like, a box filled with toys.
0: Yeah.
1: Because my kids are still at that age, but do you remember when they were like really little and your whole living room was just toys?
0: Yeah.
1: At least I don't have that. Now the, everything has a spot in a box.
0: Georgia has her play area, you know it, down in my lower level. Do you know what she said to me the other day? She's so funny. She just hears parents over talk, or, you know, she overhears us talking. She goes, Daddy, you know when I get a little bit bigger and I'm done with my toys? She goes, we're going to sell all my toys and we're going to turn my toy area into a bar. And I was like, yes, we are. She's like,
1: oh, she's for sure heard you say that.
0: Because it has a rough in access for a wet bar there.
1: Okay.
0: So I've always said, I'm going to put in a bar there and a little TV.
1: Oh, I love that. She's like, that's like her way of mentally preparing for that day.
0: And I'm like, you know, we're not in any rush for that.
1: Yeah.
0: Like, that's like, you know, a 7-8 year plan kind of thing. You know what I mean? Enjoy your toys.
1: Yeah, keep your toys around before they're replaced by a bar.
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3: Well, heads up, we're still dealing with some overnight construction on the Niagara Bound side of the QEW at Fairview. Three left lanes are blocked. And further Niagara Bound through Beamsville at Ontario, a couple left lanes are blocked. There's no delay. Good news, Toronto Bound QEW at Brant, overnight road work has been cleared. 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
1: Good morning. It is 6 o'clock on your Thursday. Melanie coming up. We all love pizza, but you got to have pizza with something, right?
2: Do you?
1: Yeah, I think so. Got to have a side with your pizza. People rank the worst sides to go with pizza.
2: I love this.
1: Got to see if you agree or disagree with some of these.
2: I have one I hope is on the list.
1: Okay.
2: It's just too many carbs.
1: It might be one that I'm thinking of as well.
2: Okay.
1: All right. So we're going to chat about that coming up.
2: And before 6:30, I know we're just into September, but already these have been listed as the most popular adult Halloween costumes for 2026. If you're starting to think about what you want to dress up as.
1: In fairness, we're a third of the way through September.
2: Oh, we are. It's already the 10th. Look at us go.
1: Crazy.
2: Yeah.
1: All right. It's all coming up.
0: CHRE, St. Catharines. 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

0: Dream 105.7, it is 6:11 with Curtis and Melanie in the morning. Melanie, we all love pizza, but there are certain things that don't go with pizza. The worst sides for pizza have been ranked.
1: Okay, when I eat pizza, I generally only have two sides that I would have with my pizza. That's it.
0: Pizza and wings.
1: Pizza and wings or pizza and salad.
0: Okay.
1: I would also do pizza with veggies and dip, too.
0: That's fine.
1: Yeah.
0: Salad did come on the list, though.
1: As what?
0: One of the worst.
1: What?
0: Yeah.
1: Why? No. No.
0: I'm fine with a little side salad with it.
1: Yes. Yeah. I have to have a salad with my pizza. It makes me feel better about eating the pizza.
0: Number one, though, and you said at the beginning.
1: I know
0: you were
1: what
0: like,
1: it is.
0: The number one worst one. I think we're going to say the word on the count of three.
1: Okay.
0: One, two, three. Pasta.
1: Fries.
0: No. Pasta dishes was number one.
1: Oh, I would for sure. Okay, I would for
0: carby.
1: Sure have pasta with pizza, but I would never have fries with pizza.
0: Wow. Man, I think back to the McDonald's pizza, the McPizza, where you got the pizza and the fries. That was the greatest moment of my life.
1: It's just, it's too much. But my family is big on, they'll do like pizza as an app and then pasta as the main.
0: Okay.
1: Yeah.
0: Garlic bread was number two.
1: Oh, yeah. No, it's too much bread.
0: I'm okay with like garlic fingers. It's like cheesy garlic fingers. Those are a good side. But garlic bread itself is too much.
1: I never understood when people get any sort of bread with pizza. I don't understand. It's like you're already eating bread with the pizza. Why do you need more bread?
0: Mozzarella sticks came in. And I kind of agree. It's just too much cheese.
1: It's just, yeah, why?
0: Like mozzarella sticks are a great appy.
1: Yeah.
0: If then you're going to get, I don't know, wings.
1: Yeah.
0: Yeah.
1: Right. Some sort of like meat afterwards.
0: Yeah. Again, we're talking about the worst sides for pizza. I don't know anyone that would do this. But soup. Who's getting pizza with a side soup?
1: Actually, my husband would do that.
0: Would he do that?
1: Yeah, 100% he would do that. For sure he would do that.
0: I love a good soup.
1: Yeah, he would get soup to start.
0: Okay. Onion rings was on the list. And I'm like, I can do onion rings with pizza.
1: Well, I think that it's just the friedness. Like, I don't want my pizza with something fried on the side.
0: Okay.
1: Yeah.
0: All right. Mac and cheese was on the list.
1: Oh, again,
0: it's too carby.
1: A lot of that. See, I'm okay with pasta, but I'm not okay with mac and cheese. That doesn't make sense.
0: I don't know anyone that... Number 10 was french fries, by the way.
1: Yeah.
0: And corn dogs made... That's too much bread. Who's eating corn dogs and pizza?
1: Corn dogs are a meal in itself.
0: That's it.
1: They're not a sign.
0: No.
1: That's like having like, I'll have a side of hot dog with my pizza, please.
0: Well, was it Pizza Hut that was doing the stuffed crust hot dog pizza?
1: Oh,
0: remember when it had the hot dog crust?
1: Yeah.
0: And then it was cheese?
1: That's wild.
0: That was something.
1: My sister, we were there a couple weeks ago, and she's like, I just want you to know I tried, like I made my own dough and I'm doing my own pizza, like
0: ooh,
1: from scratch. But she's like, I tried stuffed crust, so I hope you guys like it. And she told me she just fully put a cheese string in the dough crust. It was delicious. I'm like, this is genius.
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3: Things aren't looking too bad as you head out on the drive. It's crash-free. Roadwork we had on the Toronto-bound QEW through Brant all cleared up. Niagara-bound QEW at Fairview still has three left lanes blocked with overnight roadwork, not causing a delay. 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

0: Dream 105.7. It is 6:22 with Curtis and Melanie in the morning. And
1: I'm coughing, so sorry about that.
0: It is that time of year.
1: Oh, man. Okay, so these are the top Halloween costume trends of 2026.
0: Ah.
1: Okay, we're going to start with the girl Nikki from Obsession.
0: That's kind of a lazy costume.
1: Well, she has a specific part.
0: Oh, okay.
1: In the, like, did you see the movie?
0: I haven't seen it yet.
1: Okay, I saw it. By the way, the movie got 94% on Rotten Tomatoes. I didn't think it was that great, but it was scary, and it was definitely gory, and there is one scene where she's wearing a specific outfit and has, like, blood and, like, a look.
0: Oh, okay.
1: Where I'm like, okay, yeah, I'm going to see that everywhere because it's very recognizable and easy for girls to pull up.
0: I've seen that clip.
1: I know. It's some crazy acting.
0: She's really good.
1: She is a good actress. Okay.
0: I think she made, like, no money for it.
1: No, she made no money, but she's going to be up for awards, people say.
0: 100%. Yeah.
1: Miranda Priestly, The Devil Wears Prada, Meryl Streep's character.
0: That makes sense. That's fun.
1: Yeah, that's a good look, too.
0: Yeah.
1: You've got Robin Mora from The Traitors. I don't know what this is. What is The Traitors?
0: I have no idea.
1: Okay. We'll move on. Athena and Odysseus from The Odyssey. That is a good one. Although, if you dress up as them, you might look like characters from Star Wars. Because it's very similar.
0: Yeah.
1: Real, like, Luke Skywalker, Mark Hamill, kind of like in the newer ones.
0: Yeah.
1: Yeah, but great movie. Amazing movie. Dean and Ally, who were J-Lo and Maverick in Off Campus. This means nothing to you right now.
0: It means nothing to me.
1: Okay, but if you've seen Off Campus, you know the scene where Ally dresses as J-Lo and Dean dresses as Maverick. And they do like a dance together.
0: Okay.
1: Okay? Okay. Michael Jackson in Thriller made the list again.
0: It's a classic.
1: It's a classic.
0: Yeah.
1: Mystery Inc.
0: Never heard of it.
1: It's like the Scooby-Doo, I guess, the Scooby-Doo origin. So like Velma, Daphne, Shaggy, and Fred.
0: That's fun.
1: Spider-Man and MJ.
0: Of course.
1: And the final one is one. Oh, no, this isn't the final one, but it's one I totally forgot about. Bad Bunny at the Super Bowl.
0: Oh, fun.
1: I'm like, was that this year?
0: That was this year.
1: It feels like forever
0: ago. That was February.
1: February. And then the last one on the list is a classic as well. The aliens from Toy Story.
2: The clock decides.
0: Oh, that's a kind of a fun one.
1: That is a fun one because, I mean, I honestly don't even know how you would do it.
0: Did you see the new Toy Story? I can't remember.
1: I sure did, Curtis.
0: Are the aliens present in that film or no?
1: They are present in every film.
0: Oh, okay.
1: Even if for a split second they make an appearance and you do hear the claw.
2: The claw.

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1: A mix of sun and cloud through the day today, a high of 24 going to feel like 29. Here's a look at your headlines. The old GM property in St. Catharines is back in the spotlight as Niagara Region's Public Health and Social Services Committee votes to get the province involved. The committee rejected a motion calling for Niagara Public Health to conduct an asbestos assessment before the buildings are torn down. Councillors instead passed a motion that directs the region's medical officer of health and the public health unit to work closely with the province and the city to respond quickly to any future health hazards. The city has issued an order for its owners to fix or demolish buildings, but the owner is fighting the order in court. Niagara Region Public Health has reported its first human case of West Nile virus infection in 2026. The case was confirmed in St. Catharines, but all Niagara residents and visitors are encouraged to take steps to protect themselves and their families against mosquito bites and West Nile virus. 1% of people infected will experience severe symptoms. The Buffalo Bills' first home game of the season will feature the Canadian anthem amid a tense tariff war with U.S. President Donald Trump. The Bills say both O Canada and the American anthem will be performed before its September 17th home opener against the Lions. Bare Naked Ladies will perform O Canada. The Bills say last year Canadian residents accounted for an average of 10 to 15% of its season ticket base. In sports, the Blue Jays fell 2-0 to the A's, and the Seahawks topped the Patriots 13-10 to open the NFL season. That's your Dream 105.7 headlines. For more info, visit cktvnews.com.
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2: Well, things aren't looking too bad on the drive. Just finding some volume filling in on the Toronto-bound side of the QEW, off the Burlington Skyway Bridge toward Fairview Plains Road, and a bit slow as you make your way through Walker's Line. Good news, Niagara-bound QEW, overnight roadwork at Fairview, all clear, no delay. 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I'm Alexis Feiger, Dream 105.7 traffic.
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0: Dream 105.7, it is 6:44 with Curtis and Melanie in the morning. Every week at this time, we do our weekly blind ranking. Yeah. Oh, there we go.
1: Yes, we do. Curtis, today I have a topic for you to blindly rank.
0: Mm-hmm.
1: Now, tomorrow is your birthday.
0: Yep.
1: It's your big day. Now, without saying how old you are, Curtis was born in the year 1984.
0: Yeah, I'm 42.
1: There you go. We're going to rank the movies that came out in 1984.
0: Okay, I've already got the number one movie.
1: Oh, my goodness, really?
0: Yeah.
1: Okay, well, let's see if I have it on the list.
0: It better be.
1: I think I know what it is.
0: I had all the toys.
1: Oh, goodness gracious. You do.
0: Mm-hmm.
1: The Terminator.
0: That came out in 84?
1: Sure did. I was looking, a side note, while you're thinking, there were so many good movies that came out the year you were born.
0: Yeah.
1: That's why we're doing this.
0: Okay, I'm going to put Terminator at... Four.
1: Four. Beverly Hills Cop.
0: That's a great movie. Three.
1: Oh, you're putting that above the Terminator?
0: Yeah.
1: You love Arnold.
0: Yeah.
1: Ghostbusters.
0: One.
1: That is not the one I thought you were going to put as
0: that is the one.
1: One.
0: Yeah.
1: But yeah.
0: Yeah, I had all of the toys.
1: Of course. The Karate Kid.
0: Two.
1: Oh. And you left number five.
0: Yeah.
1: Which is the one I thought you were going to put at number one.
0: Mm.
1: The Never-Ending Story.
0: Oh, I would have flipped that with Beverly Hills Cop, maybe, but...
1: Number five.
0: Yeah.
1: That's crazy.
0: Those are great movies.
1: So many good movies. I couldn't believe it when I was looking at the list. Even Gremlins came out that year.
0: Wow.
1: Footloose came out that year. There were so many good movies, but I really tried to make them, like, Curtis-focused.
0: No, I like that. Overall, I'm pretty happy with that. Ghostbusters, man. Who are you going to call?
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3: Things are still looking pretty good as you head out for the drive. Trouble-free. The 406, the 405, and 420 are still light. And on your Toronto-bound QEW, just got to find the regular volume. Filling in on the downside of the Burlington Skyway Bridge toward Fairview Plains Road. 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I'm Alexis Feiger, Dream 105. Traffic.
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1: Things are still looking pretty good as you head out for the drive. Trouble-free, the 406, the 405, and 420 are still light. And on your Toronto-bound QEW, just got to find the regular volume. Filling in on the downside of the Burlington Skyway Bridge toward Fairview Plains Road, a bit slow as you make your way through Walkers and a bit of light volume as you make your way through 3rd. 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I'm Alexis Feiger, Dream 105. 5-7 traffic.
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0: Curtis and Melanie in the morning.
1: Good morning. It is 7 o'clock on your Thursday. Of course, we got our game of the day coming up after 7:30 this morning. An amazing prize up for grabs for the next 2 days. Two tickets to go see Ricky Martin at OLG Stage in October with a $100 dining credit as well to Overtime Sports Lounge, dinner and a show. And we're going to be playing a game called Two Truths and One Lie.
2: Uh-huh. Related to Ricky Martin.
1: Yeah, you got to guess what the lie is.
2: Yeah, I love it. I love it.
1: That's on the way.
2: Also, we've got the breakdown coming up. First, we're going to talk concerts and a tour that is going to be huge. Also, big news on the snack front. Somebody else is jumping on the apple cider train. We'll discuss it all coming up in the breakdown.
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1: Here we go. 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
2: Well, if you have not yet heard, the AC/DC show, the sold-out show in Toronto, has been canceled for September 16th at Rogers Stadium. And that's because the venue was really badly damaged during last week's massive storm, including... I don't know if you saw this. It was everywhere. Part of the seating structure completely collapsing. Yeah. It looks worse now than it did when it happened.
1: Yeah.
2: But I don't know if that's because they're just trying to fix it.
1: And it could be cleanup efforts, right?
2: Right.
1: Yeah, but that's a shame. People were, you know, booking hotels.
2: I know. It always sucks when this happens. Yeah. People are coming from all over, right? So the show was part of AC/DC's Power Up Tour. Unfortunately, there's no new Toronto date announced right now. So if you had tickets, it's one of those... emails you're going to see in your inbox at some point.
1: Yep.
2: We'll move on. Krispy Kreme is also saying move over pumpkin spice. They're over it and they're doing apple. So they're doing their first ever apple cider glazed donuts.
1: That sounds good.
2: Apple's really having a moment this fall.
1: Yeah.
2: Nobody's doing the pumpkin spice. I mean, I still am down with the PSL.
1: Have your cake and eat it too.
2: Yeah, have your
1: PSL and PSL Apple too.
2: Apple too. Okay.
1: Yeah.
2: Well, that's something. Today it starts, by the way. So you can get, if you go to Krispy Kreme Donut, you can try their apple cider original glazed donut. Honestly, I want to try it. I feel like I should bring in a box for everyone just to try it.
1: Sure.
2: You know?
1: Yeah.
2: Okay. And Stevie Wonder is going back on tour.
1: Oh.
2: Yeah, this one's pretty special. He is celebrating the 50th anniversary of Songs in the Key of Life by performing the 1976 album in its entirety at every show. Yeah. So that's Sir Duke, Isn't She Lovely, I Wish, as the tour kicks off on October 13th in Birmingham.
1: Okay.
2: So right now it looks like he's going to travel through Europe and then the U.S.
1: No Canadian dates yet?
2: No. Two shows in his hometown of Detroit. And
1: that's close enough.
2: That's close enough. And then it'll wrap up at the end of December. So I don't know about coming here. 76-year-old music legend. This is huge. This is worth the trip to Detroit. That's not that far away.
1: No, we can make this just to see this live. Come on.
2: This is like a once in a lifetime opportunity.
1: Totally.
2: Right?
1: Okay, we gotta skip ahead.

0: Imagine, I have goosebumps right now just thinking about it.
1: Wouldn't it be awesome?
0: So good.
1: Oh, we might have to go to Detroit.
0: We might have to.
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3: Things aren't looking too bad heading out on the drive. It's crash-free. The 406, 405, and 420 are still light, but there's more volume on the Toronto-bound side of the QEW. Slowing down past Nikola Tesla continues over the Burlington Skyway Bridge and filling in as you make your way through Walker's Line and as you make your way through 3rd. 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I'm Alexis Spiker, Dream 105.7 traffic.
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0: 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It is 7:21 with Curtis and Melanie in the morning. Saw this story yesterday, Melanie, and thought it was just crazy how this could ever even happen. Okay. And it happened in Toronto.
1: Okay.
0: So a family saved up an emergency fund stash in cash in their home.
1: Yeah.
0: Had between $2,000 and $3,000 in it.
1: In cash?
0: In cash.
1: Uh-oh.
0: For an emergency fund, if something comes up, right? I think a lot of people do that. And their 11-year-old son found it, the envelope. He goes for a visit with his grandma. Mm-hmm. And grandma goes, hey, we're going to go and we're going to look for some toys. We're going to go to Walmart. This 11-year-old boy somehow was able to purchase two $1,000 purchases of Roblox gift cards. The kids, and did it with a cashier, a physical person.
1: Wait. You said that he went with his grandma?
0: Yeah.
1: Where was grandma?
0: I don't know.
1: Like, not with him when he cashed out $2,000 worth of purchases. Gift cards?
0: Yeah. So
1: the whole thing, there's so many holes here. Like, I have so many questions.
0: Yeah. So the family realizes what has happened.
1: Yeah.
0: That the kid now has $2,000 worth of Roblox gift cards. They immediately go to Walmart and they're like, okay, this obviously needs to get corrected.
1: Mm-hmm.
0: Try and return it.
1: Mm-hmm.
0: Here's the problem. Gift cards are non-refundable.
1: Yeah.
0: So Walmart did not. So this family's out $2,000.
1: Yikes.
0: And they were like, how do you allow an 11-year-old purchase $2,000 worth of gift cards?
1: Ooh.
0: How does that happen?
1: This is a tricky one, Curtis. This is a tricky one.
0: And Walmart said, hey, there's no age restriction on buy. But someone has to have common sense and go, what 11-year-old kid, unsupervised, I'm assuming, has $2,000 in cash on them?
1: But also, should 11-year-old kids be making purchases alone?
0: Yeah.
1: Like, where was grandma?
0: Where was grandma?
1: Maybe, I mean, I don't know. I think $2,000, this is just me, that's a lot to have in just cash in an envelope in your house.
0: It is.
1: Like, if you're going to hide it separately and put it in places where your kid doesn't know where it is, not all in an envelope. I have so many questions. I can't make assumptions because I don't know what happened.
0: Well, that's it. I just feel bad for this family. And there's got to be some, you've got to think moving forward, there's got to be some guardrails on this. I mean, it really should have just been a common sense thing. This Walmart employee should have went, what 11-year-old has $2,000 in cash on them? And if there's no adult to go, oh no, this is their blah, blah, blah money.
1: Yeah.
0: Then that should never have been, the transaction should have never happened.
1: I understand that Walmart has their rules too, right?
0: Yeah.
1: Like, they have their rules, and, you know, if they start making exceptions for some people, then they have to do it for everybody.
0: Yeah.
1: So I get that side of it as well.
0: Totally.
1: I don't know who's, like, I just think the...
0: Well, the kids can blame.
1: I always blame parents. That's like my, I blame the parents more than the kid. Why? How did the kid get the money? Shouldn't have got the money. Now out with grandma. Grandma, what's going on?
0: Yeah.
1: You know, I don't know, more adults should have been involved in this story.
0: Totally. Yeah. Well, and I get why people like to carry some cash on them.
1: Yeah.
0: But is put it in a savings, keep $1,000 maybe,
1: right,
0: or $500 for an emergency.
1: I've seen cashiers too at Walmart that are young. Like, they're young.
0: It could have been a 16-year-old kid.
1: Yes, that's what I mean. Like, well, how are they supposed to know? They're not going to ask any questions.
0: Yeah. I don't know.
1: That's a tricky one, Curtis.
0: It's a very tricky one. It is a very tricky one.
1: It's an unfortunate situation.
0: Yeah, well, then I feel bad because, I mean, that is literally your emergency fund. Your car breaks down. Mm-hmm. You need new brakes.
1: Yeah.
0: Whatever.
1: Put it in an account.
0: Yeah, well, but then how much cash do you keep on you? Because I feel bad. I don't keep any cash on me normally.
1: Me neither.
0: But I feel like I should at least have like $500 or $600 on me.
1: Yeah, I mean, if you've got...
0: I mean, that's where credit
1: cards
0: come from, too.
1: Yeah, I mean, yeah, I don't know. I don't ever have cash because I know myself, and I don't know, I'd probably lose it at some point.
0: Oh, I do. Do you have any cash on you right now?
1: Let me check.
0: Yeah, I actually do, which I never do. I've got $40 in cash on me now.
1: Wait, I can guarantee you I probably don't. I have a toonie and a loonie.
0: Okay.
1: That's it. Yeah. I don't trust myself with cash, although I know a lot of people that take out cash purposely for a week and they only allow themselves to spend what they have in cash. I think that's so smart.
0: Yeah.
1: So smart.
0: Texter saying, how about common sense for parents, grandma, and the cashier?
1: Yeah.
0: There was something fell through here, right? And it should have never gone through.
1: Yeah.
0: I feel, but kids got a wicked Roblox account, though.
1: Oh my gosh, I know, that's my kid's dream.

0: And now, headlines with Curtis and Melanie.
1: A mix of sun and cloud through the day today, a high of 24 going to feel like 29. Here's a look at your headlines. The old GM property in St. Catharines is back in the spotlight as Niagara Region's Public Health and Social Services Committee votes to get the province involved. The committee rejected a motion calling for Niagara Public Health to conduct an asbestos assessment before the buildings are torn down. Councillors instead passed a motion that directs the region's medical officer of health and the public health unit to work closely with the province and the city to respond quickly to any future health hazards. The city has issued an order for its owners to fix or demolish buildings, but the owner is fighting the order in court. Niagara Region Public Health has reported its first human case of West Nile virus infection in 2026. The case was confirmed in St. Catharines, but all Niagara residents and visitors are encouraged to take steps to protect themselves and their families against mosquito bites and West Nile virus. 1% of people infected will experience severe symptoms. The Buffalo Bills' first home game of the season will feature the Canadian anthem amid a tense tariff war with U.S. President Donald Trump. The Bills say both O Canada and the American anthem will be performed before its September 17th home opener against the Lions. Bare Naked Ladies will perform O Canada. The Bills say last year Canadian residents accounted for an average of 10 to 15% of its season ticket base. In sports, the Blue Jays fell 2-0 to the A's, and the Seahawks topped the Patriots 13-10 to open the NFL season. 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
2: Good news, the drive is crash-free. The 406, the 405, and the 420 drive are still pretty lightly traveled, but there's more volume on the Toronto-bound side of the QEW. It's slow from the Red Hill. That volume continues over the Burlington Skyway Bridge. 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

0: Dream 105.7. It is 7:34 with Curtis and Melanie in the morning. It is time now to play our game of the day. Oh, for today and tomorrow, we have such a great prize up for grabs. Two tickets to see Ricky Martin October 14th at the OLG stage at Falls View Casino. Not only that, you're also going to get a $100 dining credit for Overtime Sports Lounge as well.
1: This is such a fun night
0: out. So good.
1: So fun. Already I'm like, I don't know. My hips are shaking.
0: That's good.
1: I'm getting ready for it.
0: Yeah. So we're going to try a new game here today called Two Truths and One Lie.
1: Yeah, two truths and a lie. So basically, we tell you three facts about Ricky Martin. You just got to tell us which one are truths and, well, basically, which one is the lie.
0: Yeah, you got to guess the lie.
1: You got to guess the lie. So if you would like to play the game, Two Truths and a Lie, Ricky Martin Focus, be caller 10 right now, 905-685-1057.

0: Dream 105.7, it is 7:38 with Curtis and Melanie in the morning. We are playing our game of the day, and joining us on the phone is Evelina in Fawn Hill. Good morning, Evelina.
1: Good morning.
2: Good morning. Happy Thursday. How you feeling?
1: A little excited, a little bit nervous.
2: We are so excited. You are the first person. You are the first contestant to ever play Two Truths and a Lie.
1: Oh, my goodness.
0: No, you're going
2: to
0: be
2: come up with a jingle for it.
0: I've already got it.
2: Oh, what is that?
0: Guess it right or else you'll cry. It's Curtis and Melanie's Two Truths and a Lie.
2: Did you just make that
1: up? Oh, yeah. I like that.
0: I don't know.
2: Wait. Can you do it again?
0: Guess it right or else you'll cry. It's Curtis and Melanie's Two Truths and a Lie.
2: Okay, we're gonna work on it. We'll practice more for tomorrow because we'll be playing it again tomorrow.
0: I'm going to have to pull the tape on it. I'm going to forget. I'm going to be like, what are you talking about? I didn't have a song.
2: I know you will.
0: All right, so we're going to give you three facts about Ricky Martin. You just have to guess which one is a lie, okay?
1: All right.
0: All right, go ahead, Melanie.
2: Okay. You go first.
0: All right, here's your first of Two Truths and a Lie. Ricky Martin joined Menudo when he was just 12 years old.
2: Your next one. Okay. He was once offered the song Mumbo Number 5.
0: And the third one, he once appeared on General Hospital.
2: Evelina, do you know the lie?
1: I have a feeling that, oh gosh. I have a feeling that it might be the second.
0: Yeah, I'm not going to leave you in suspense. Yeah, you're right.
2: You should always go with your gut. You are correct. He was not offered the song Mumbo Number 5.
0: It's a great song.
1: Awesome.
0: Yeah, well, you have won. You're going to see Ricky Martin, OLG Stage, October 14th, and you got that $100 dining credit for Overtime Sports Lounge as well.
2: Yay, Evelina!
0: Awesome food.
1: Wow. Thank you so much, guys.
2: Nerves.
1: That's awesome.
2: Nerves are over. Now you can go feel like a winner for the rest of the day.
1: Amazing.
0: Yes.
2: And well, we hope you have a great time at the show. Send pics if you can after the fact.
1: Will do, for sure.
0: Awesome. All right. Thanks for listening to Dream. You have a wonderful day, okay?
1: Thanks so much, guys. You too.
0: All right. Cheers. You know, we got to play some Ricky Martin now, right? I mean, getting excited for the show, so.
2: I thought you were going to do Mumbo Number 5. I was trying to remember.
0: Oh, do you want
2: to
0: do that and then play Ricky Martin tomorrow?
2: No. We got to do Ricky Martin. I was just trying to think of how that song went again.
0: One, two, three, four,
2: is that
0: five.
2: Like everybody in Jessica, the street
0: in
2: one,
0: my life. A little bit of Reed is what I need. A little bit of you makes me a man. But right now we're going to do Live and Love Vida
2: Loca. It's a better song.

0: 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It is 7:45 with Curtis and Melanie. In the morning, we're going to have another pair of tickets to go see Ricky Martin at OLG Stage October 14th and that $100 dining credit for Overtime Sports Lounge coming up tomorrow. Mm-hmm. And we'll do Two Truths and a Lie again, right?
1: Yeah.
0: Yeah.
1: Yeah. It's going to be just fun. Man, that's going to be such... We were just talking about it. I was looking up tickets because I'm like, maybe I'll buy some.
0: It's the best venue. I don't just say it because I'm a homer. It's the best venue in Canada.
1: It's almost like the only venue I want to go to now forever. I've been twice now, and I don't ever want to go to any other show. Yeah.
0: Like, we have other great venues.
1: Yeah.
0: But that one, it's a step above. It just is. All right. I want your thoughts on this. Text in 905-685-1057. Okay. There was a big debate on the internet about the front seat of your car.
1: Okay.
0: So here's the situation. You're traveling with family, specifically your parents or your in-laws. You're driving. Who sits in the front seat? Who sits in the front seat?
1: Like the passenger side.
0: Yes. Is it your partner?
1: Uh-huh.
0: Is it your in-law? Is it your parent? Does the partner have to give up the passenger seat for the parent, basically?
1: Okay.
0: I want your thoughts and then I'll share mine.
1: There are so many different scenarios here. Like, if you've got my husband and I,
0: yeah,
1: and the two of us are driving my parents,
0: yep,
1: who are both together and living, and they're going to go in the back seat together for sure.
0: Mm-hmm.
1: 100%. My husband and I are in the front, my parents are in the back.
0: Yeah.
1: However, if there's only one, like, I would, this is tricky, Curtis.
0: I would say
1: for a mom, I don't know if it's just like, if my husband and I were just taking my mom somewhere, I would offer my mom the front seat to sit with my husband, or my husband would offer my mom the front seat to sit with me.
0: Interesting.
1: We probably would do, although she would probably say no and just want to go in the back, but we would offer it to her just out of, I guess, respect. She's a senior.
0: Yeah.
1: You know,
0: my thinking on it is if there's mobility issues, then, of course, you offer it up. That's easy. You give up the front seat, right?
1: Yeah.
0: Otherwise, if, you know, there's no mobility issues or things like that, no, the parents go in the back seat.
1: I would say you offer it out of respect.
0: You can offer it, but it should not be accepted. It's like, you know, offering someone a drink when they come to the house. Hey, you want something to drink? No, I'm good. You know?
1: Yeah, but if I'm coming to your house, you're offering me a drink, I'm saying yes, please.
0: Yes, that's true. Then you got to take it. But I think overall, because it's your family vehicle,
1: it should be you, Curtis,
0: and your partner.
1: I don't think so.
0: Okay. Oh, we're getting a lot of texts, so.
1: Yeah, I'm going with you're going to offer your in-law or your parents the front seat.
0: Okay. Going to the texts.
1: Are we getting lots of text messages? Okay.
0: It goes to the partner unless the one parent can't physically get in the back. Yeah, again, mobility issues, offer it up. That's just a guarantee.
1: But also age, too. Like, yeah. I mean, mobility issues, fine. But what if they have motion sickness?
0: That's another thing.
1: Yeah.
0: You would offer it up. Out of respect, my dad would be in the front with my husband. Okay.
1: Out of respect, when I drive, the elderly gets the front seat. I feel the same way. This person, it would be up to my wife to offer up her seat to her parents if I'm driving. It doesn't matter to me. Okay.
0: Oh, interesting.
1: Okay.
0: If my wife is driving, my mother-in-law sits in the front seat and I get shoved into the back. Darn.
1: And then we just got two back-to-back texts. One is, I agree with Melanie. One is, I agree with Curtis.
0: See, it's a hard thing.
1: This person says, I always move to the back for any guest in my car when my hubby is driving. If I'm driving, then hubby sits in the front and guests go in the back. Age and mobility is not a factor.
0: Okay. For a respect thing, I always give the front seat to any guest in the car. That's from Ruby.
1: Okay. This person says 100% always offered to the elderly parent. Yeah.
0: Interesting.
1: It does depend on age, though, as well.
0: Yeah.
1: And just, here's, like you said, motion sickness is something. My dad has horrible motion sickness.
0: Yeah.
1: He would never complain about it, and he would never say that he wants the front seat, even though I know he's going to get sick if he sits in the back. So I would force him. I'd be like, Dad, you're sitting in the front. I don't want you to get... And he'd be like, no. I'd have to tell him to do it.
0: Interesting.
1: Yeah. So yes. I think it is very dependent on the situation.
0: Fair points. Well, right? We solved nothing, but it was a good discussion.
2: 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Good news on the in-town drive. It's still trouble-free and still light on the 406, the 405, and the 420 drive. Now, the Toronto-bound QEW has some volume now through Fruitland, slow from the Red Hill that continues over the Skyway, regular volume through Burlington and Oakville. 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
0: That is it. 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
1: Good morning. It is just before 8 o'clock on your Thursday morning. Dream's payroll payout continues here in like 9 minutes.
2: That's right.
1: It's going to be exciting. We're going to call out another name. Hopefully, we'll get you on the payroll. We're five of six through 2 days.
2: I know.
1: Pretty good start.
2: I know. You need to be listening for your name because there's a good chance that we could be calling.

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1: 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That person's going to have 10 minutes and 57 seconds to give us a dingle back. And if they do, they're on the payroll.
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1: The jackpot, by the way, is at $100
2: yes,
1: right now.
2: Yes, $100. And that is going to go to Thomas Marshall.
1: Thomas Marshall,
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3: Still trouble-free on the 406, the 405, and 420 drive, and still pretty lightly traveled. Now your Toronto-bound QEW has volume through Fruitland, and slow as you approach Centennial. That volume continues over the Burlington Skyway Bridge, volume through Burlington and Oakville. 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I'm Alexis Feiger, Dream 105.7 traffic.
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1: It is 8:15 with Curtis and Melanie in the morning on Dream 105.7. We're going to the phones. Good morning, Dream. Who's this?
13: Tom Marshall
1: calling in.
13: Took you
1: 3 minutes and 36 seconds of what I had on my my timer. You were called. You're on the Dream Payroll Payout.
13: Thank you.
2: Tom, did you hear us call your name, or did you have somebody message you and be like, hey, Tom, call Dream. You've won $100.
13: Hey, Tom, call Dream. You won $100.
2: It's good to have friends.
1: Yeah, who told you?
13: Hey, you know, you got your people out there.
1: You got to have your people. It takes a village, Tom.
13: It does.
2: Are you going to share the money with the person that texted you?
13: Absolutely not.
1: That's good. I was going to say hard no, so I like that. Well, you are you're a winner. You got $100. Congratulations, and thank you for listening to Dream.
13: Thank you very much.
2: Thanks, right. Thomas. Have a great day, buddy.
13: Thank you. You too.
1: All right. The jackpot stays at $100. Now your next opportunity coming up at 11:10 with Kayla, then at 3:10 with Aiko. What a great way to get on the Dream payroll. 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
2: I hear your name be called, too. That's fun.
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1: 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It is 8:20 with Curtis and Melanie in the morning, fresh off of our latest winner for Dream's payroll payout. Boy, do we have some big news to share with you here. It just came over our, as we call it, the wire. It came over the wire.
2: Wait, the wire? Oh, yeah, it came through the wire.
1: Came through the wire.
2: Gave us a shock.
1: Breaking musical news. This is actually huge.
2: Harry Styles. Harry Styles is coming to do two shows in Toronto at Rogers Stadium, part of the Together Together tour. It was just announced, like, right now. This is, like, Curtis, what did you say? It's just through the wire. It just came through the wire. May 7th, May 8th, next year. Okay, so next May.
1: Next May.
2: If you have something going on, if you're a Harry Styles fan, I mean, come on, how can you not be? And you got like a big event, like a big birthday or something next May. Well, or
1: you just want to see him.
2: Or you just want to see him. I know. I was just thinking ahead. I'm like, yeah. Oh, in May. Oh, that's such a good show. Great weather. Rogers Stadium, obviously outside. It looks like the pre-sale is going to happen on September 15th. Okay. So that's what, Monday? What's today? What's today?
1: Calendar 10, Tuesday.
2: 11, 12, 30. Okay, yeah.
1: So next Tuesday's pre-sale.
2: 9 a.m.
1: Okay.
2: The pre-sale will happen. You'll be in the queue. You know how this works. 2 days. 2 days next May, the 7th and 8th.
1: That's going to be exciting.
2: Harry Styles.
1: And, of course, Dream, you know, we're working on things.
2: Yeah, we might have tickets.
1: We're working on things.
2: Yeah, we're waiting for those to come through the wire, too.
1: Through the wire. All right. So that's exciting news, and we're going to play some Harry Styles here to celebrate. But first, I wanted to give you a little bit of a quiz this morning. I know you watch way more movies than I do.
2: Yeah.
1: Because if it's not a comedy, I'm pretty much out.
2: Yeah. Well, I like to cry. I like to be scared. I like to be thrilled.
1: I like the adventure, too. But for the most part, you've seen more of these. I want to see how many you can get this. So, Melanie, you're going to get at least three.
2: All right.
1: There are now only 7 movies in history that have made $2 billion at the box office.
2: What?
1: Only 7 films in history have now crossed over $2 billion at the box office globally.
2: Okay.
1: How many of the 7 can you name?
2: Oh, I don't... You just want me to willy-nilly just name them?
1: Yeah!
2: Okay, like, can I get any hints? Like, in the past, like, 40 years? Like, 50 years?
1: Oh, no, very recently.
2: Recent?
1: The oldest movie... came out in 1997.
2: Okay, 1997.
1: And it didn't pass $2 billion until it was re-released in 2012.
2: Okay, so I'm going to go like the Barbie movie.
1: No. Nope.
2: No, Oppenheimer?
1: Nope.
2: Because there was that whole thing with those two movies. What about an Avengers movie?
1: Oh, now you're going down the right path.
2: Avengers, Spider-Man.
1: Okay, you got two. Avengers Infinity War.
2: Yeah.
1: Spider-Man Brand New Day, the one that's out now.
2: Right. Toy Story? One of the Toy Story movies?
1: Two Avengers, by the way.
2: Oh, two Avengers.
1: In Endgame as well.
2: Okay, what about any of the...
1: Your husband's a huge fan of one of these movies.
2: What about Star Wars movies?
1: One of them.
2: Star Wars. So, okay, which one?
1: So the Star Wars film to cross that, let me just bring it up here really quick, was The Force Awakens back in 2015.
2: Okay. What's the one that my husband likes? I like how you know this and I don't.
1: It's like, I've never even seen it. But
2: Lord
1: it's like,
2: of the Rings
1: No,
2: stuff?
1: It's like a bunch of blue stuff. Like a bunch of blue things.
2: Oh, Avatar.
1: Avatar, The Way of Water is on the list.
2: He loves those movies. How could I forget?
1: So two of them, two Avatars, actually. So The Way of Water and also just the original Avatar in 2009.
2: Okay, what about The Odyssey, the new one?
1: No, so it's not on the list yet, but I think it is going to get there. You are missing one movie.
2: Oh,
1: the oldest one released in 1997.
2: Okay, way too long. Hold on.
1: Way too long.
2: Big movie. Way too long.
1: Way too long.
2: Well, I mean, that's not saying much coming from you. You think any movie over an hour and a half is too long?
1: Tell me, I want three parts, three acts, A, B, C. I want to be in and out in 90 minutes.
2: This is why you don't watch movies.
1: That's true.
2: Okay.
1: I'll watch 9 hours of football on Sunday.
2: Yeah, it makes no sense.
1: It doesn't.
2: Okay. 97.
1: I want to see if texters. Don't look at our texting line.
2: No. Okay. Are people getting it?
1: No. Not yet. Melanie, you love this movie.
2: I do.
1: I believe you went multiple times to the theater.
2: Oh, it's Titanic.
1: Your heart will go on, Titanic.
2: I was thinking it might be Jurassic Park because I know that was a big one as well. But no, Titanic was the one. Oh,
1: clever
2: that
1: girl.
2: That movie. Oh my gosh.
1: Yeah, it actually passed $2 billion when it was re-released back in 2012.
2: Okay. Okay.
1: But I'm sure the Odyssey is going to hit that too.
2: It has to. Yeah. These are all movies that you have to see in theaters because they just make them that much better.
1: Yeah.
2: Right? And the Odyssey is one of those movies. But Titanic, I was 12 years old. I saw it with my friend. We both cried. Do you know what's funny? The theater was sold out.
1: Yeah.
2: We didn't get seats. So we just went in and we laid on the floor, like on the ground.
1: Oh, that doesn't seem hygienic.
2: And then I went back again a second time and I had an actual seat and then I cried with everyone else.
1: Okay.
2: What a time.
1: Hey, you did pretty good overall, I think.
2: Can you imagine people now laying at the front of the... That was such a 90s thing to do.
1: That's a good thing to do. All right. Well, you passed the quiz. I think you did overall pretty darn well.
2: I did better than I thought.
1: Yeah. And now we're going to celebrate with a little Harry Styles based on the Harry Styles News 2 shows May 7th and 8th of next year.
2: Yeah.
1: Okay.

0: And now, headlines with Curtis and Melanie.
1: A mix of sun and cloud through the day today, a high of 24 going to feel like 29. Here's a look at your headlines. The old GM property in St. Catharines is back in the spotlight as Niagara Region's Public Health and Social Services Committee votes to get the province involved. The committee rejected a motion calling for Niagara Public Health to conduct an asbestos assessment before the buildings are torn down. Councillors instead passed a motion that directs the region's medical officer of health and the public health unit to work closely with the province and the city to respond quickly to any future health hazards. The city has issued an order for its owners to fix or demolish buildings, but the owner is fighting the order in court. Niagara Region Public Health has reported its first human case of West Nile virus infection in 2026. The case was confirmed in St. Catharines, but all Niagara residents and visitors are encouraged to take steps to protect themselves and their families against mosquito bites and West Nile virus. 1% of people infected will experience severe symptoms. The Buffalo Bills' first home game of the season will feature the Canadian anthem amid a tense tariff war with U.S. President Donald Trump. The Bills say both O Canada and the American anthem will be performed before its September 17th home opener against the Lions. Bare Naked Ladies will perform O Canada. The Bills say last year Canadian residents accounted for an average of 10-15% of its season ticket base. In sports, the Blue Jays fell 2-0 to the A's, and the Seahawks topped the Patriots 13-10 to open the NFL season. That's your Dream 105.7 headlines. For more info, visit cktvnews.com.
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2: Well, heads up, I'm just finding some light volume now on the northbound side of the 406 as you make your way through Glendale. We're dealing with some road work causing this volume. Now on the Toronto bound side of the QEW, it's just the regular volume. Slow as you make your way through Fruitland, heavy from Centennial, continues over the Skyway with regular volume through Burlington and Oakville. There's no shortcut for saving time, but saving money is simple. 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I'm Alexis Spiger, Dream 105.7 traffic.
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1: Some common knowledge that people get way wrong.
0: Ooh.
1: These are the most common knowledge facts that people get wrong. So let's see if you can get all of these common knowledge facts right, then you're laughing. You're doing
0: okay.
1: It right. Okay? Penguins are birds. Apparently, a lot of people think that they're fish.
0: What?
1: Yeah.
0: People think that penguins are fish.
1: Yes. Penguins are birds. Okay, move on.
0: I'm feeling super smart this morning.
1: The Beatles. The Beatles is a play on the word beat. Some people just thought that they were
0: named after the insect.
1: Like a beetle. Yeah, but no. It's beat, like B-E-A-T.
0: Yeah.
1: Like the Beatles.
0: Okay, I know you're a professor. I feel like I'm getting a doctorate here.
1: Amazing. This is the whole point.
0: Yeah.
1: Pineapples grow from the ground, not on trees.
0: Yeah, they grow up.
1: They grow up from plants on the ground.
0: Yeah.
1: Nice.
0: They're really cool looking, too.
1: They are cool.
0: Yeah.
1: A lot of people had no idea that chicken tenders are short for chicken tenderloins.
0: Wait. Sorry. They are named after chicken tenderloins?
1: Yes. Chicken tenders. Chicken tenderloins.
0: I thought it was because it was tender meat.
1: No.
0: Which would make sense.
1: Tenderloin.
0: From a tenderloin.
1: Yeah.
0: Okay, I'm not so smart. I just lost my doctorate.
1: Here's the thing, though.
0: I thought it was just chicken breast.
1: You knew that. You just never thought about it.
0: Yeah.
1: Right?
0: Yeah.
1: No?
0: I don't know. I had chicken tendies last night.
1: Chicken tenderloins. Pickles or cucumbers. Clearly, we know that one.
0: Yeah.
1: What else would they be?
0: Cam Patterson, who's on Saturday Night Live, I believe he's coming back for the next season. He did a great joke on that where he's like, I just learned today that pickles are cucumbers. And the guy was like, where did you think they were from? He's
1: yeah.
0: like, I thought we got them out of the ocean. so funny.
1: That's funny. Reindeers are real animals, not just Santa's helpers. They are real. Like, they're not just in the North Pole with Santa. They're also...
0: Yeah.
1: A lot of other places on Earth.
0: Totally.
1: Right?
0: Yep.
1: And this was the one that most people got wrong. They didn't know. Ponies. Ponies are not baby horses. Ponies are their own type of horse.
0: Yes.
1: Yes. And a baby horse is called a foal.
0: That's right.
1: Okay.
0: Okay. Overall, I'm feeling pretty smart.
1: Right.
0: The tendy thing kind of threw me for a loop, but
1: right.
0: whatever. I love tendies. Of course they're tenderloins.
1: Tenderloins.
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3: Heads up on the northbound 406. There's road work related volume as you get past Glendale. Keep that in mind. It's not too bad, but just something to be aware of. Your Toronto bound QEW. Heads up, we're dealing with problems as you approach Fruitland. We have a collision reported. Finding volume from 50. And as you continue Toronto bound, the regular volume. 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
1: Heads up on the northbound 406. There's roadwork related volume as you get past Glendale. Keep that in mind. It's not too bad, but just something to be aware of. Your Toronto bound QEW. Heads up, we're dealing with problems as you approach Fruitland. We have a collision reported. Finding volume from 50. And as you continue Toronto bound, the regular volume. 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
1: All right, so the 52nd season of SNL is fast approaching. Your jam, Curtis. Saturday Night Live. Mm-hmm. 52 years. The season premieres on September 26th, so we still have a few weeks to go, but they have just released the hosts, the first four hosts and first four musical guests, so I just wanted to go through them with you.
0: Please do.
1: September 26th is the premiere. A recent NBA champion, Jalen Brunson, will be hosting for
0: makes
1: the first
0: sense.
1: Time ever.
0: Especially because the Knicks won, right?
1: Yep.
0: So that makes sense.
1: And K-pop stars Cat's Eye will be the musical guests. And
2: Gabriella. Gabriella.
1: Yep. I'm like, Becca Bella. Is that the next line?
0: Yeah.
1: So both of them will be making their SNL debuts. Now, The second episode will air October 3rd, and that will be Turnstile. Turnstile's first performance. Do you know them? They are a very, very, very good rock band. They've
0: cool.
1: been around for a while.
0: That's surprising. I don't know them.
1: If you heard them, you would know them.
0: Oh, okay.
1: Yeah. I don't want to say they're like hard rock. I don't want to say they're indie. They're like alternative, I guess, but they're newish.
0: Okay.
1: So that will be their first performance. And then Dakota Johnson will host for the third time.
0: Oh, wow.
1: The third time.
0: Okay.
1: October 10th. We'll see Rosalia. It'll be her second SNL performance. She is so amazing. And the host will be Shane Gillis.
0: Oh, I love Shane Gillis.
1: I know you do.
0: Big fan.
1: And then on Halloween, it will be hosted by the girl from Obsession that everyone's obsessed with. Her name's Indy Navarette.
0: No. Yeah, you know that's going to be one of the sketches.
1: Yeah.
0: It's just like, okay, we just need you to answer yes or no. Oh, I'm giving them a sketch. I just need you to answer yes or no to the following questions.
1: No.
0: Do you require reading glasses?
1: No. Or maybe she'll say yes.
0: They'll
1: do the opposite.
0: And at the very end, it's the no. Yeah. That's funny.
1: That's on Halloween. Like, that's going to be perfect.
0: That's
1: and
0: right.
1: The musical guest.
0: It's got to be something Halloween-y.
1: Not really.
0: Oh,
1: Gracie
0: okay.
1: Abrams, who...
0: She's not Halloween-y at all.
1: Well, no, she's definitely not. But she does have like a kind of a quirky creepiness to her.
0: Okay. Well, she is J.J. Abrams' daughter, which we found out this week.
1: I was just going to say, Curtis taught me this week, I had no idea that Gracie Abrams is J.J. Abrams' daughter.
0: Yeah.
1: No idea.
0: And then Stella Lefty, because that's a whole thing with the nepotism in the business right now.
1: Right.
0: And I'm like, whatever, they're still good songs.
1: Yeah.
0: Her dad's a billionaire, right?
1: Yeah.
0: Yeah.
1: But Gracie Abrams is like very talented.
0: Yeah.
1: Incredible songwriter.
0: We got to go back to Melanie's reaction when I told her. I said, hey, did you know that Gracie Abrams is J.J. Abrams' daughter?
1: No.

0: 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It is 9:17 with Curtis and Melanie in the morning. So, Melanie, we'd mentioned it earlier. Tomorrow is my birthday, which is fun.
1: Yeah.
0: But every 5 years or so, when it's your birthday, you got to renew your license and renew your health card.
1: That's right.
0: So it comes with a little bit of a chore, and that was for me yesterday. But I wanted to give a little bit of a shout out to Service Ontario, specifically the one on St. Paul here. I hate that sort of stuff. As a general rule, both of us are like that. Menial tasks.
1: Yeah, like maintenance stuff.
0: Banking stuff.
1: Yeah.
0: Doing your license, your passport.
1: Yeah.
0: It drives me up the wall. It gives me anxiety.
1: Right.
0: So yesterday, I pop in. Of course, as I'm driving down, I'm like, I need to have a better picture because my current one is bad.
1: Okay.
0: And I'm like, hoping for a good picture. I'm driving down and just the heavens open up with that rain. Pouring. Oh. And I'm like, oh, this is gonna be bad. And I had an umbrella, but I still got soaked by the time you get in there, right?
1: It was really pouring, though.
0: Yeah. But I went in yesterday, Service Ontario on St. Paul Street, and I was in and out 10 minutes, under 10 minutes.
1: Yeah.
0: I paid for 2 hours of parking downtown because I'm like, God only knows how long this is gonna take.
1: Right.
0: I was in and out in 10 minutes. Everyone was so kind, so friendly.
1: They've really figured it out.
0: Yeah.
1: Like, they know what to do now. They have a full system that they do, and it's, they do a great job.
0: Yeah.
1: The one here on St. Paul, but also the one at the Penn Center.
0: Totally.
1: Because I've gone there a few times as well, and they've figured it out. And people, there's still a misconception where it's like nobody wants to go renew anything because you think you're going to have to wait for hours,
0: no.
1: But that's not really the case anymore.
0: Literally under 10 minutes, I was in and out, and everyone was so nice. That's all. I just wanted to give them a little bit of a shout out here this morning. I have my temporary one now for the next, I think they said about 4 weeks.
1: Right.
0: So,
1: Was it busy in there?
0: No.
1: No.
0: No.
1: Okay, so you went out of time.
0: I did, but also it was still just, part of it was just efficiency.
1: Right.
0: Every window or stall or whatever you want to call it, was taken, but here's your number. Listen for your number.
1: Mm-hmm.
0: It's like, grab a seat. You'll be called up in a minute. I didn't even get to look at the seating. And they were like, no caller number, blah, blah, blah, blah, blah.
1: Right.
0: And I'm like, hey, I'm number, blah, blah,
1: hey,
0: blah, blah,
1: me.
0: Blah. Yeah, so I wanted to give them a shout out.
1: Nice.
0: And I'm really happy I don't have to do it for another 5 years. But if it's like that, it's not that bad.
1: Think about it. The next time you go, you'll be 47.
0: Well,
1: 42 is looking pretty young now, isn't it?
0: Feeling pretty good right now. Yeah. 5 years. Well, I don't know.

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0: 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It is Curtis and Melanie in the morning, wrapping things up as we always do with what did we learn today? Melanie, what did you learn? Oh, or do you want to go second?
1: You know, what did I learn? I learned that there were a lot of incredible movies that came out in the year 1984.
0: It was an unbelievable year.
1: The year that you were born. Of course, we did that today in our blind ranking. And you put, what was your number? Oh, number one was Ghostbusters.
0: Who are you going to call?
1: Yeah.
0: Yeah.
1: Oh, so many good movies came out that year. It was crazy.
0: I had the Stay Puffed Marshmallow Man. I had all the guys. Yeah. I had the car.
1: Yeah.
0: I had all the toys, which is weird because that was like 4 years after it came out. But I guess number two came out.
1: Right. It was still hyped up. It's still hyped up now.
0: It's still one of the best movies.
1: Yeah,
0: I love it.
1: What'd you learn?
0: What did I learn today? I learned that it was very divisive on who gets the front seat when you're driving with your partner, but you're also driving with either an in-law or your parents. On who should it was about a 50-50 split.
1: Yeah, we had a lot of people text in saying that they, out of respect, would always offer the passenger seat to their in-law or their parent.
0: Yeah.
1: And then other people are like, no, myself and my spouse.
0: What about the respect for my spouse? You know? Yeah.
1: Oh.
0: Yeah. Oh, yeah.
1: Sorry, I'm like,
0: we also did say that, like, obviously, if there's mobility issues, you always offer that up.
1: Of course.
0: Or motion sickness. You said your dad suffers from that, right?
1: Yeah, but he would never admit to it. That's why I have to force him in the front seat. It's a whole thing.
0: It is a thing. Do you ever get that? We'll end the show with this. You ever get it where, like, if you're a passenger princess, which sometimes I am, too, and, like, you're looking at your phone in the car, and then you're like, oh, I got to put that away.
1: Didn't we talk about this? I put the turn the motion control on my phone. So now if I'm on my phone while I'm a passenger in a car, it has like a whole bunch of these like dots pop up and they move. So they make it so you don't get motion sickness.
0: I forgot
1: anymore.
0: About that. I got to do that.
1: You turn it on. It's a function on your phone. Look, I'm still teaching you things.
0: And learning things left, right, and center.
1: Over.
0: Yeah. Oh, and you're off. Professor Melanie's back at it today.
1: Back at it. Orientation week, baby.
2: Welcome, children. Welcome.
1: That world won't really be until next week, though.
2: That's all right. Yeah. Welcome. Lectures start on Tuesday.
1: Let me tell you about the motion sickness app that you can put on your phone.
2: Did you know that Gracie Abrams is J.J. Abrams' daughter?
1: They'll be like, who?
2: Class dismissed.
1: Who? J.J. Abrams, who?
0: Have a great day, everyone. Bye.

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Yes, good morning. It's Kaylin. Hopefully you've had a good start to your day. We are so close to the end of the week. And guess what? We got ourselves another winner. Yeah, all thanks to the Dream Payroll Payout. Courtesy Melanie, they called that name. Thomas. Thomas called back. And just like that, won $100. But there's a catch, though. There is a catch. So if you're just tuning in, Dream Payroll Payout. You can instantly win yourself $100. But when you hear your name, you have to call us back within 10 minutes and 57 seconds. That is how you win $100. And if you miss that window, well, the jackpot will just grow by 100 for the next winner. So 11:10, you better be listening. 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

The new season of The Voice officially kicks off Monday, September 21st. Adam Levine will be making a comeback, as well as Kelly Clarkson. And guess who else? Queen Latifah. It's Dream.

Good morning, it's Kayla. Lots of sunshine today. It's going to be a gorgeous one for sure. Getting up to 24 degrees this afternoon. Right now, we are sitting at 21, and here's some Lady Gaga and Ariana Grande for you. It's one of my favorite collabs ever. Rain on Me, Dream 105.7.

nominations for the upcoming Country Music Awards. They've been announced. They are here. And Taylor Swift, for the first time in 13 years, she has a Single of the Year nomination at the upcoming CMAs. She's nominated for her original song, I Knew It, I Knew You, from Toy Story 5. And that's great. In the same category, she's going up against Ella Langley, and it's been Ella's year, so it's going to be a tough one for sure. But I'm more curious about the number 13, because isn't that her lucky number, 13? I think I just figured out something. Am I a Swiftie? No. But I do know what her favorite number is. Speaking of I Knew It, I Knew You, it's on Dream 105.7.

Good morning, it's Kayla. Bunch of road closures happening all throughout the city today. Yay! And some of those road closures include Devon Road, that is closed from Linwell Road to Tracy Road. They're doing some ditching work out there. York Street is closed from Elizabeth Street to Louisa for a water service upgrade. And there's a couple of others. So be prepared if you're going to be in or around any of those areas. And to help you out, just so you can keep note, we have all of those road closures up now for you on our Facebook page at Dream 105.7. Got me feeling-

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ER about 10 minutes away from the dream payroll payout. Will I be calling your name? 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You've registered already at dream1057.com. And just remember, if I call your name, you have 10 minutes and 57 seconds to call me back. And if you do, you instantly win $100. But if you miss that window, the jackpot grows by 100 for the next winner. We don't want that, right? We want to hook you up with the money. So less than 10 minutes to go. Make sure you are listening for the dream payroll payout because, well, I could be calling your name. That's coming up. But first, Sooner or Later is on Dream. You know

It's about that time. Are you ready? Make sure you have your listening ears going on. Dream payroll payouts and the next name that could be winning $100. Are you ready? I'm going to get a drum roll here. Ashley Moses. So, Ashley, if you're listening or if you know Ashley Moses, text her, call her, DM her. This is your chance right now to win $100. And if you call me back within 10 minutes and 57 seconds, that $100 is yours. Ashley Moses, I'm waiting. 905-685-1057. Call me. Adele, someone like you is on Dream. Hi.

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Kayla, and still on the way, music from Alex Warren with Jelly Roll. Plus, we also have Daft Punk and Pharrell and The Weeknd and a little Rihanna throwback. Right now, Preston Pablo with the latest 'Cause I Do on Dream 105.7.

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5: 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Did you know you have options? I'm Dr. Todd Morgan from Morgan Animal Hospital. We're the only veterinary clinic in the region that offers laparoscopic spay. 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You do have other options. 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

0: It's Kayla, and SNL is getting ready for season 52, and less than 24 hours ago, they listed, and by the way, season 52 officially kicks off September 26th, they've listed for 4 weeks, SNL hosts as well as performers. September 26th, Jalen Brunson will host, Cat's Eye will perform, and Dakota Johnson is making a comeback.
1: Like the legend of the Phoenix. 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

It's Kayla, and coming up right after Let Me Go, What's Trending. Right now, Haley Steinfeld, Alesso, and Florida Georgia Line, and still to this day, it is my favorite song. Oh, gives me goosebumps. 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

0: What's Trending with Kayla.
1: Harry Styles is coming back to Toronto, and he's bringing one of country music's biggest stars with him. Harry just announced two massive shows at Rogers Stadium for next year. This is all part of his Together Together tour and his special guest, Lainey Wilson. Harry's 2026 tour was built largely around extended stays in a handful of cities, but he's switching things up for 2027. The newly announced leg adds 25 shows, including stops in six North American cities throughout April and May, before the tour heads to Europe in July and in August. And Toronto gets two nights at Rogers Stadium, May 7th and May 8th, 2027. After sending fans into a frenzy with a cryptic social media post yesterday, the Spice Girls have officially announced the singles collection to celebrate the 30th anniversary of their debut album, Spice. For the first time ever, all of the group's singles are being brought together in one collection, complete with original artwork, B-sides, and previously unreleased recordings from their archive. The singles collection will be available as two limited edition 14-disc box sets, with fans able to choose between 7-inch color vinyl and CD editions. Inside, you'll find everything from Wannabe and Spice Up Your Life to Holler, Goodbye, alongside their original B-sides. Both versions will also feature previously unreleased material, including Do You Think About Me, one of the group's earliest demos, which is being officially released for the first time. The CD edition goes even further with an additional disc containing four previously unreleased demos from the archive. Meanwhile, the vinyl edition will see every Spice Girl single released on colored 7-inch vinyl for the first time. Each of the 14 records comes in an individual color and its original sleeve, paired with the single's original lead B-side. The collection will also include five brand new messages from the Spice Girls themselves. The announcement comes exactly 30 years after the group began their rise to global pop domination. The singles collection will be released on Friday, November 6th, and is available for pre-order now. And the Buffalo Bills' first home game of the season will feature the Canadian anthem amid a tense tariff war with U.S. President Donald Trump. The Bills say both O Canada and the American anthem will be performed before its September 17th home opener against the Detroit Lions. It's the first regular season game at the new Highmark Stadium. And guess who will be performing O Canada? The country's very own Bare Naked Ladies. The Bills have deep ties north of the border, with the team saying last year Canadian residents accounted for an average of 10-15% of its season ticket base. That's it for What's Trending. Aiko has more for your entertainment updates at 4:30.
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0: 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One after another.

What's going on? It's Kayla, and we are getting that sunshine this afternoon, getting up to 24 degrees. And this song right here, perfect song to celebrate the weather today. Zara Larsson with Midnight Sun on Dream 105.7.

Thursday. And if you don't already know what that means, throwback of the day. And today we're going to throw it back to 1990. There is a specific reason why I'm going to be playing you this song. And I have that coming up for you in less than, let's say, 6 minutes. Right now, Avril Lavigne with Girlfriend, Dream 105.7.

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1: Yes, and I'm very excited about this one because it is a classic. It is a classic from 1990. So if you haven't already heard, Rogers Stadium, a good chunk of it was damaged during the recent storm. I wasn't here for it. I was in PEI, but it was all over my news feed every time I went on Instagram or TikTok, and just everything was flying all over the place. So much water. And of course, because Rogers Stadium is an outdoor venue, there's no cover, and a lot of it got damaged. So because of that, AC/DC, their show, which was scheduled for September 16th at Rogers Stadium in Toronto, it was canceled. And again, this is due to the damage of the venue. So I figured, yes, the show got canceled, but why not at least celebrate AC/DC by having Thunderstruck as the throwback of the day, right? I love this song. I do. I really do. And I love when the cheerleaders, when they dance to this, that high kick. I can never do it, but a girl can dream. AC/DC, today's throwback on Dream.

0: 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I still hear your voice in the traffic. 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In fall, the temperature may drop and days get a little shorter. 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

What's going on? It's Kayla. Lots of events happening all throughout Niagara Falls this September. I mean, let's just say Niagara Falls is going to be jam-packed from live music and festivals to food, car culture, even unforgettable experiences. So grab your friends, grab your family, and go have fun. And there's an event happening this weekend, the Canadian Salsa Festival, September 12th and 13th, and it goes down Queen Victoria Park. So if you love salsa, you know where I'm getting at, right? It's dream.

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Yeah, sing it, Louis Capaldi. What's going on? It's Kayla. Now, if you haven't heard, we have a new show here on Dream. And this show airs Saturday nights, right? Because Saturday is the night. That's the night that you probably go out, whether it's with your friends, with your partner. Maybe you love to do those solo night outs. I get it. I'm there every single weekend. But either way, we want to keep you company and we want to keep you entertained and keep you on your toes and keep on dancing. So it's the Dream Mix with Aiko, and she's going to be playing all of your favorites. And I'm talking tracks from today, tracks from yesterday, jams. Like if you went to a club, these are the songs that you would hear. And it's going to be the perfect soundtrack each and every weekend, especially if you are getting ready to go out and to just enjoy the Saturday night. It's going to keep you on your toes, like I said. And you're going to hear songs like this, Robin, Dancing on My Own, Dream 105.7.

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It's Kaylin. If you were ever hoping to meet Tame Impala, well, that's one thing. But if you were hoping to get his autograph, yeah, you might have to pump the brakes just a bit on that plan. So it turns out that Tame Impala will no longer be signing anything. Merch, no autographs whatsoever. And the reason is because he says that a lot of these so-called fans, well, they get his autograph posing as fans and then they sell it for a high profit. So he and his team, they are aware. And that's why he's just like, well, you know what? I'm not going to sign any autographs anymore. So because of those, in his words, posers. No, if you're a true fan, yeah, you're not getting his autograph. Usually after the show, he says he would come out backstage, or not backstage, but outside of the venue, and he would sign merch and whatever else that fans would bring. And then he would sometimes, when he's leaving the hotel, he would go in the front of the hotel and he would meet his fans. Yeah, all of that, no more. I guess he has a point, right? At least he's nice about it. With Jenny, here's Dracula Remix on Dream 105.7.

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1: Song request coming through here on our text line at 905-685-1057. Amy wants to hear some Usher with Will.i.am. She is requesting Oh My God because she says it's a song perfect for today. I agree. Let's do it. 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Oh.

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It's Kayla, and that is it for me. Enjoy the rest of your afternoon. And by the way, $200 is now up for grabs. And you're probably thinking, $200? What's going on? How do I win that? Well, it's super easy. Payroll payout. All you got to do is listen for your name to be called, your next chance to play, and maybe win some money goes down at 310 with Aiko. So hopefully you've already registered at dream1057.com. Now, if Aiko calls your name and you call her back within 10 minutes and 57 seconds, you will win the $200 up for grabs. Now, if you miss that window, the jackpot will grow by 100 for the next winner, which is why we're sitting at 200, because our 1110 name, well, they never called me back. So $200 up for grabs. That could be yours. Again, be listening for your name at 310 this afternoon. Good luck. 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

were two music teases yesterday regarding possible tours. One we were right about. One, disappointingly, not right about. We'll talk about it this hour. Dream 105.7. Hey, it's Aiko with music standing by from our Kells right now. It's Britney. Circus. 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

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Gas prices are expected to drop by 9 cents per liter tomorrow morning. I'll get you all set up for the weekend. 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

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Hey, have you heard the news? Our dream payroll payout jackpot is now $200, which means coming up at 3:10, I'll announce a new name. And if I call out your name, you will have 10 minutes and 57 seconds for your chance to win now $200 since that payroll payout at 11:10 with Kayla didn't call back. Just, you know, this is it's always like a good situation, you know? It's a good news if we call out your name, and if they don't call back, well, the good news is our jackpot just continues to grow for the next winner, and that's exactly what's happening for the 3:10 Dream Payroll Payout name, and I could be calling out your name, so making sure, I don't know, maybe you need to set an alarm on your phone. Maybe you just need to look out for each other, you know, be listening. And if you hear somebody you know's name, give them a call, whatever it is. 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I love that. Teamwork in the workplace. 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Yeah, you can. You just need to register your name first at dream1057.com. Your next Dream payroll payout name coming up at 3:10.

last leg of summer and still feeling the summer-like weather, which is so, so nice. Absolutely, the cruelty in the most possible way. The Spice Girls PR team really did a dirty on their fans yesterday because they teased this big, huge announcement. And I'm not going to say that I'm not the only one that thought truly that they were going to finally announce a tour or some sort of a performance or something to get all the women together. But no, it was just a singles collection. A one place stop for all of their singles. Yes, there will be like some, you know, unreleased songs that are going to be on there as well. But I was super upset about this news. It was such a downer. Anyway, lead up for nothing, really. Of course, Spice Girls are celebrating their 30th anniversary this year. But yeah, so that was sad. But the good news is yesterday's tour tease for another artist did actually come to fruition. So we'll tell you more about that coming up in just a bit. Ed Sheeran, Azizam.

You know, after leaving Canada off the first Together Together World Tour, Harry Styles making it up to his Canadian fans, adding two shows for Toronto in 2027. The expanded Together Together World Tour will be at Rogers Stadium May 7th and 8th. By the way, this will be the only Canadian stop, so you know these tickets are going to be extra hard to get at. Lainey Wilson will also be a special guest for the show as well. It's going to be great. Also, Harry Styles, for the first time ever, will be introducing a $20 unpredictable fun ticket. No word as to what exactly this means, but a ticket for $20 to see Harry Styles, that's going to be even harder to get. Dream 105.7, American Girls on Dream 105.7.

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It's Trevor Guthrie and Wanted on Dream 105.7. It's 2:51. I'm Aiko. And coming up next hour, you and I have a very important date at a very important time. 3:10 is your next dream payroll payout name. 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Our 3:10 dream payroll payout name could win $200. 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

dream payroll payouts, those who have registered anyway. 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
1: All right, it's 310, Dream 105.7, your next Dream payroll payout name. Are you ready? Now, I'm going to be very cautious when I say this name, because the last name could come out differently. Okay, your 3 o'clock payroll payout name is Sharon Stitt. S-T-I-T-T. Sharon Stitt. Okay? So, Sharon, if you're out there, you know the number to call. You've got 10 minutes and 57 seconds on the clock right now. Call me 905-685-1057. Oh, I don't know. The phone is already ringing. Looking for a Sharon Stitt. The good news is, unlike any other Dream payroll payout jackpot, which is normally $100, Sharon, you've got the chance to win $200. So a lot's riding on the line here. All right, Sharon Stitt, call me now, 905-685-1057. 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You can register right now. Looking for Sharon Stitt. Noah Kahn on Dream.

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10: Hey, it's Sharon Stitt calling.
9: Oh, hello.
10: This is so exciting.
9: You know, it's funny because I just picked up the phone for another caller, and that person was also named Sharon.
10: Oh.
9: But I don't think it was the right one because you're the Sharon Stitt that I was looking for.
10: I am.
9: Yes.
10: That's me.
9: I had to say it really slowly because I didn't want it to come out a different way.
10: Yes.
9: Right?
10: I have been called many other things.
9: No.
10: So yeah.
9: Like lovely and amazing.
10: Yes, that's it. That's it.
9: That's it. Hey, Sharon, have you heard the news? The Dream jackpot for payroll payout?
10: Yeah. Oh, my gosh.
9: I know.
10: $200. Right?
9: I know. Well, I mean, you know, another person's unfortune becomes your fortune.
10: Yeah, wow.
9: Congratulations.
10: Oh my gosh, my coworker and I were listening and it said Sharon, and then she said, well, first of all, you said it was a name you weren't sure how to pronounce, and we said, oh, that's not us then, and then you said my name, so there you go.
9: Well, thanks so much for registering for Dream's payroll payout.
10: Beautiful.

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1: Good afternoon. Right now, we're seeing typical heavy delays in the usual spots, but an especially heavy stretch right now in Niagara on the lake on York Road between the Queenston Heights Park and Queenston Road. Also seeing heavy construction-related delays along Geneva Street, both directions between Welland Avenue and Carlton Street, and in Pelham on Highway 20 between Effingham and Rice. If you're making your way into Halton region, the Toronto VMQEW at Dorval has a collision in the right lane, causing big delays from Burloak. 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Offer ends September 22nd. I'm Lex Tan, and that's your Dream 105.7 traffic.
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Oh, I'm so excited for the upcoming new season of Saturday Night Live, already going into its 52nd season, by the way. I feel like just yesterday they were celebrating the 50th season. But the show returns on September 26th, and this is really cool because NBA player Jalen Brunson is going to be making his debut as host on Saturday Night Live just... Well, I mean, months after he won the NBA championship with the New York Knicks, Cat's Eye going to be the musical guest for the season premiere, their debut. October 3rd, Dakota Johnson will be hosting, and Turnstile will be making their SNL debut. Comedian Shane Gillis returns on October the 10th with musician Rosalia. And for the Halloween episode on October the 31st, I always look forward to the Halloween and the Christmas Saturday Night Lives. Halloween's always fun. It's going to be hosted by Obsession star Inde Navarte. And for the first time, she's going to be hosting. And then Gracie Abrams will be returning for her second appearance. Always up for a good laugh on SNL. It's Janet Escapade Dream.

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1: In St. Catharines, we have a problem being reported on Glendale Avenue and Burley Hill Drive. Fire crews are on scene handling that. We are seeing heavy delays both ways between the Penn Center and the CN rail tracks. In Niagara Falls, we have a very heavy stretch on Thorold Stone Road between Kalar and Dorchester between Lundy's Lane and McLeod. On the Welland Canal, the Lakeshore Road Bridge is raised. 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I'm Lex Tan, and that's your Dream 105.7 traffic.
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4: This is Dream Country.

Dream 105.7. So Rogers Stadium, which sustained extensive damage caused by that major thunderstorm in Toronto last week, made the announcement last night that they have officially canceled the AC/DC concert that was scheduled for Rogers Stadium on September 16th. I don't think that was like a surprise to anyone after seeing the devastated damage of the stadium. But it was going to be the last concert of the season, but they are already planning for next season. Let you know who's stopping by next May in What's Trending After 4:30. This is Blue Cantrell.

0: What's Trending with Aiko.
1: Well, it was the news that everybody was waiting for yesterday after that big teaser. After leaving Toronto off the Together World Tour the first time, Harry Styles has now added two shows in Toronto. You just have to wait until next year. The two back-to-back shows at Rogers Stadium, May 7th and 8th, will feature country star Lainey Wilson. There's also rumors that they're going to be collabing together as well. That'd be interesting. Harry also introducing a new cheaper way for fans to attend the shows. The $20 unpredictable fun ticket will be limited. Details on exactly how and when fans are able to purchase the discounted tickets have not been announced yet. General tickets go on sale September 16th. And the Spice Girls, in fact, did not tell me what I want, what I really, really wanted. The Spice Girls announced today that they are releasing the Singles Collection, celebrating their 30th anniversary. This Singles Collection is going to feature all of their hits, including B-sides, including previously unreleased demo recordings, all in this one collection. The Singles Collection comes out on November the 6th. We are still holding out for a tour, by the way. Justin Bieber's dad will be joining the cast of The Traitors Canada. Season 4 starts September 21st. Will he be a traitor or faithful? Among the other guests playing in the game will be the Traitors Canada Season 3's Ty McDonald. We've got Canadian Olympian Felix Dolce, drag artist Van Gogh, and Isis Couture from Canada's Drag Race. Also, previous contestants of Amazing Race Canada, Survivor, Big Brother Canada, The Real Housewives of Vancouver, and Love Island USA will also be a part of the 22-member cast. And coming up next week at the Buffalo Bills home opener, the first home opener at the new Highmark Stadium, the Canadian anthem will be performed alongside the American anthem. Trying to mend fences here. The Bare Naked Ladies will be performing O Canada before the Bills pregame primetime game against the Detroit Lions on September the 17th. And then you still got to tune in and make sure you're watching the halftime performance from One Republic. What's Trending brought to you by George's Greek Village, where friends and family come together for great food. What's Trending heard next with Kayla tomorrow, 12:10, right here on Dream 105.7.
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2: In St. Catharines, we have a problem being reported on Glendale Avenue and Burley Hill Drive. Fire crews are on scene handling that. We are seeing heavy delays both ways between the Penn Center and the CN rail tracks. In Niagara Falls, we have a very heavy stretch on Thorold Stone Road between Kalar and Dorchester between Lundy's Lane and McLeod. On the Welland Canal, the Lakeshore Road bridge is raised. 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I'm Lex Tan, and that's your Dream 105.7 traffic.
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Wiz Khalifa and Charlie Puth see you again up after Felix Cartel. 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
1: Fort Erie bound on the QEW approaching Glendale. We are getting reports of a stalled vehicle. Police are on scene handling that situation. And we're actually starting to see some heavy delays starting from the Garden City Skyway. Over in Burlington, the Toronto bound QEW at Furlough has a stalled vehicle in the HOV. It's slow from Guelph Line. In town, the Queenston Street, Main Street, and Clarence Street bridges are fully raised. 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I'm Lex Tan. 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

He won Best New Artist at last year's MTV VMAs. It's Alex Warren, Fever Dream. And the MTV VMAs just announced who will be hosting the upcoming award show at the end of the month. I'll give you a hint. He's known as a dog.

Scott Hellman on Dream 105.7. So your host for the 2026 MTV Video Music Awards will be Snoop D-O-double-G. Yep. Nirvana also honored to be the Video Vanguard Award winners this year. Show will be on September 27th.

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1: Looks like problems in Niagara bound QBW at Glendale have been cleared away and delays have also alleviated. However, we're still getting reports of an issue on the 40 rebound QBW approaching Thorold Stone Road and westbound 405 approaching Concession 6 Road. We're still seeing heavy delays in town on Glendale Avenue between the Penn Center and the CN rail tracks because of an earlier issue. On the Welland Canal, the Crawl Creek Bridge is raised. 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Offer ends September 22nd. I'm Lex Tan, and that's your Dream 105.7 traffic.
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0: back.
1: Hey, fans of Wicked, you're going to get a brand new musical experience. Wicked Part 1 in concert, set to premiere in New York City on January 23rd before making its way to Toronto on May 29th. 2027. It's going to be two shows at the Meridian Hall, a matinee show and an evening show. It's going to be showing the actual movie on this massive HD screen while an orchestra performs live. You know, the entire score along with the iconic songs like Defying Gravity and Popular. In total, there'll be nine cities taking part in this global screening along with Toronto. Other Canadian cities include Montreal and Vancouver, and tickets go on sale tomorrow at 10 a.m.

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1: Looks like problems in the Niagara-bound QBW at Glendale have been cleared away and delays have also alleviated. However, we're still getting reports of an issue on the 40-rebound QBW approaching Thorold Stone Road and westbound 405 approaching Concession 6 Road. We're still seeing heavy delays in town on Glendale Avenue between the Penn Center and the CN rail tracks because of an earlier issue. On the Welland Canal, the Carlton Street Bridge is raised. 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I'm Lex Tan, and that's your Dream 105.7 traffic.
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we now know that Billy Joel underwent some brain surgery following the diagnosis of a rare condition last year that forced him to stop touring. I'll give you the details on what the actual surgery was about and how he's doing coming up. Justin Timberlake, Summer Love, Dream 105.7.

1057, Billy Joel revealing he underwent brain surgery following the diagnosis of that rare condition that he had that kind of stopped him from touring just last year. So the piano man had a shunt implanted in his brain. He's now recovering. Diagnosis was he had like fluid buildup in his skull and pressed up against his brain, so this was able to relieve that pressure. It caused him to be really unsteady on his feet. He had that feeling that he was like on a boat all the time, and actually doctors had urged him to stop performing because it was giving him what they call like a concussion every time he did a show. But Billy Joel assures fans that he's doing better and he is on the mend. Dream 105.7 with The Weeknd.

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1: In town, we're still dealing with some heavy construction-related delays along Geneva Street, both directions south of Welland Avenue, going to about St. Paul. Everywhere else moving just fine at the moment. Good news, though, on the 40 rebound QEW at Walker's Line. Problems there have cleared, but we're still seeing heavy delays from Appleby. On the Welland Canal, the Mellonby and Glendale Avenue bridges are raising soon. 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I'm Lex, and that's your Dream 105.7 traffic.
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A great weather day today, and we continue tomorrow as well. Lots of sunshine, high 24 tomorrow expected for our Friday. Maroon 5, Megan Thee Stallion, Beautiful Mistake.

105.7. I love the fact that the Buffalo Bills are going to be playing the Canadian anthem at next week's home opener at Highmark Stadium. Bare Naked Ladies will do a fantastic job doing that. Did you know the current owners of the Bills, they have a daughter who is playing in the U.S. Open right now? So owner Terry Pegula, his daughter, Jessica Pegula, is in the U.S. Open semifinals, and she faces two-time defending champion Aryna Sabalenka tonight. It's a big game. Both of them are phenomenal tennis players. Pink, get the party started on Dream.

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1: Well, just before we go, we have a report of a stalled vehicle off to the shoulder northbound on the 406 just past Highway 20. And we're also getting reports that police are on scene handling that. Luckily, we aren't seeing any big delays at the moment. In town, though, we've got one problem on Thorold Stone Road just east of Highway 58. We've got a stalled car that is blocking one of the live lanes there. On the Wallen Canal, we've got the Lakeshore Road bridge raised. The Carlton and Glendale Avenue bridge is raising soon. 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I'm Lex Tan, and that's your Dream 105.7 traffic.
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But maybe that's the problem, 'cause I still kinda think it was up to me.

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And I'm still so bad at it, we outgrew.

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2: Tanya, it is a different look. Did you notice this, Sissany? She has a different look on the top of her head.
3: One of those like claw-looking headbands.
4: Yeah, these are like the new in headbands.
3: Those are not new.
4: Yes, they are.
3: They are.
1: I think the Brady Bunch had those.
4: Been around.
3: Excuse me. Those have been around since like the 80s. Yes, 70s, 80s.
4: Bella, can you 90s. Say what you just said?
5: They blew up on Love Island because Bryce was borrowing Trinity's headband.
2: Yeah, thank they you. Blew up because they were popular on the Brady Bunch.
3: Exactly.
2: And then they came back.
4: They're in now. They're cool now.
2: But see, aren't you LARPing?
4: Yeah, Hailey Bieber's like romping around town with one of these in.
2: But you're LARPing. You're fully LARPing because they're in now. You jump on the hair bandwagon.
4: Well, yeah.
5: No, she's Aura Maxing.
4: Oh.
2: You don't even know what that is, so put your finger down. It actually kind of looks good, Sissany. Do you want one?
4: It actually kind of looks good. That's so dark.
2: No, it's not. It actually kind of, isn't that great when someone compliments you like that? You're actually kind of fun. I get that so often.
4: Yeah.
2: You're actually kind of not as cheesy as
4: the hope is to kind of like not look bad.
2: You're kind of like cool.
4: What? Thank you.
2: Yeah. I think that's it. That to me, when you say you're kind of like and then the compliment, it means the person really thought hard and wasn't easily giving up that compliment.
3: Yeah. Right. They're being genuine.
2: You're kind of like good at this.
4: Mm-hmm. Thank you. I'm kind of
2: No, I'm not talking about you anymore.
3: Yeah,
2: I'm talking
3: just giving examples.
2: Yeah, yeah.
4: Rats.
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1: The best day of the week to have a date. 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
1: No, that's true. 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
3: Not
1: one day a week.
2: You got to take what you can get.
1: You don't understand. One day a week, and if I have to go somewhere for work or travel on the Saturday, that means it's 2 weeks before I can
2: have a meeting. We understand, which is why we barely hang out with you outside of work, because it's impossible.
1: Today's quote, learn to enjoy life without needing an audience, Tanya, to see that you're enjoying it, Sissany.
2: Why are you talking to us?
3: Yeah.
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3: I saw you making your coffee last weekend. Ooh,
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Mm-hmm.

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